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1: Will he offer me his mouth?
0: Yes.
1: Will he offer me his teeth?
0: Yes.
1: Will he offer me his jaws?
0: Yes.
1: Will he offer me his hunger?
0: Yes.
1: Again, will he offer me his hunger?
0: Yes.
1: And will he starve without me?
0: Yes.
1: Then does he love me?
0: Yes.
1: Yes.
0: On a hot summer night, would you offer your throat to the wolf with the red roses?
1: Yes.
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1: 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Feel good tunes, good vibes and a spark to get you moving. I'll sort the music. You

I've certainly just been having chickens, to be honest. There is such a delay up on the mountain up here. Okay, it's not on. It's not on. It's not on. What do I do? Everything looks as if it's working. I've proper been clocking. I'm just going to breathe for a second. Good morning. You are listening to Sharon's Wakey Wakey Show, Cheesy Friday. Good morning, John Alex. You all right? It is the 22nd of May. I've just had a nervous breakdown. Friday, the 22nd of May, 2026. And we've let the chickens out because it's Cheesy Friday. And we're going to start with cheese. We're going to finish off with cheese. And we've got all sorts from the 80s, including Fine Young Cannibals, latest. 1980s, and lots of 1980s today because it's cheesy, and some 90s. Oh my goodness me, I need to breathe. Anyways, how are you? It's Friday, I keep saying that. It's the last day of work for some people. And last day of school for some people. What are you doing at the weekend? It's supposed to be glorious. And I'm not working either in my real job. So I should be playing out today as well, loving it. Right, let's get it going. Let's get going on this Friday. We cannot stop the music, can we? It's the Village People. Bit of cheese. Be all right if I press the button. EM having a morning.

We cannot stop the music. The Village People, 1980. Is your toast tapping yet? And this one was written for the film I Can't Stop the Music, which loosely told the story of the group's rise to fame. Good morning, John, Alex and Chrissy. Chrissy, well done. You've done it. Your first week is over at normal work. You can have your nervous breakdown now.

0: 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Coming up, we have a short break, and after that, we have the fine young cannibals and lots more, so stay with us.
1: 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Oh, and the Duchess will be with me every Monday, if she remembers to turn up.
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7: 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And this next one's especially for Chrissy. Congratulations, Chrissy. You have survived your first week back, proper week back at work. It's a good thing. I'm so cheesy.

Cannibals, especially for Chrissy. Roland Gibbs' unique high voice and sharp 1980s style, the Fine Young Cannibals. This is especially for John Alex. I just want to say thank you to you, because only after 3 weeks, I am now the alarm clock of the Almanzora Valley, according to the whatever it is, the comments, the reviews. Almanzora Valley alarm clock.

Good morning, Bobby Gray. We're nearly there. It's our last day. Yay! What are you and Lisa doing this weekend? Anything wonderfully exciting? Guess what I'm doing? I'm going shopping. Yay! I have such a sad life. Yeah, I thought, right, okay, let's have a bit of Northern Soul on for our John Alice, because he's been my mentor. And I have to say, John Alice, I don't like this one at all. It's the Sliced Tomatoes, Just Brothers. Yeah, right, I won't be playing that again. I've got this one instead. What do you think to this one? I've got Frankie Valli. You can't mess with Frankie Valli, can you? And the night. Oh, yeah, I've heard this one. It's all right. I'm saved.

Good morning to Charmaine. I hope you slept all right. I'm going to speak to you later, my darling. Be sure. Shopping and pub, no doubt, John Alice says. Yes, I am. Get in, Shazza. Too easy. It's going to be done. Leave on leaving. And goodbye, they come too quickly. If you really think it... Anyways, those two songs were for you, John Alice, just to say thank you for being my mentor. I am now officially... I'm Zora Valley's alarm clock. Oh, good morning, Alan G. How are you, darling? Oh, yes, I will. Unfortunately, Pete Miller is still not well, so we have Alan G in the building, and he's going to be covering for Pete Miller on Almeria Gold 95.5 at 10 o'clock. That was Frankie Valli and the Four Seasons, 1972. The song was not originally a big hit in America, but as John Alex knows, it became legendary on the UK Northern Soul scene during the 1970s, especially in the Wigan Casino. I can just see John Alex dancing away like a nice little fairy. And I meant that in the possible way. Because they glide, don't they? They glide, they look as if they're flying. Okay, a little bit later on. Where did you go? Where did you come from, Cotton Eye Joe? But I'd been for Cotton Eye Joe. I've been married a long time ago. Where did you come from? Where did you go? Where did you come from? 1994, the Rednecks. Come on, it's Friday.

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Charmaine's proper loving this cheesy music. She's dancing. And Chrissy is not just bobbing her head, she's gathering her skirts as well. Charmaine says, what, you're dressed already? Where did you go?

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I mean business. Bobby Gray, if you've got your Batman dressing gown on, take it off and freak out in front of your slippers in the middle of your bedroom floor. It's

0: Well, they're bobbing up and down on the waves. In the Almanzora Valley today, it's sunny and warm, 27 degrees. Pollen levels are high. Polaramine. I promised that I would tell you of some good antihistamine tablets, but I am not a doctor, so read and don't blame me. Where are we? Spin Valley for our Charmaine. Shall I skip that? Bright spells and scattered cloud in Spen Valley with a small risk of an afternoon shower. Highs around 16 degrees, pollen count is moderate, so it's not as bad as what it's been. And Malaga for Chrissy, mainly sunny and warm in Malaga today, with temperatures reaching around 25 degrees, oh yay, and light coastal breezes. Get the shorts out and slap on the cream. All right then, we've got Barbie Girl versus the Wenger Boys proper cheese today.
1: Hiya, Barbie.
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0: Poor John Alex. He's got to have his second cuppa. I'm on my third.
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John Alex has just won a virtual Sharon M's Wakey Wakey badge. He says, at least I am showered, shaved and dressed. It could have been said so differently.

And I've forgotten to mention as well, John Alex is with us today at 2 until 4 on Almeria 107.5 with his essential show. And he has some funny songs on a Friday too, which Charmaine takes great advantage of. Funky Moped comes to mind. And Charmaine says, it says 25 today in the Spen Valley. It's 15 already. Oh my goodness me. Heat wave.

Aw, bless you, Dave H. Hey now, good morning and welcome to Cheesy Friday. You're right. And you are very welcome for the entertainment these early mornings. Yeah, they are a bit out of the stupid o'clock. Where do you come from, Dave H? Where are you?

and what are you doing this weekend? And in fact, what is everybody doing? No one's told me yet. I'm nosy. I need to know. Right, I'm on the verge of pressing a button. Am I going to do Sash Ecuador or Alex

This is Dave. It's his biker buddy and good friend. Well, very welcome, Dave H. And thank you for joining us. It's got to be Alexander Burke, Broken Heels. I know, Charmaine. I think you like this one.

music video featured military-style choreography and helped establish Alexander Burke as a major pop star after winning The X Factor. Good morning. Good morning, Tim the Legend. How are you? Yes, you've done it too, haven't you? Well, nearly. Your last day until the weekend's over. You're after me on Al Maria Live 107.5 and also Al Maria Gold stepping in for Jeff Feelgood.

Charmaine is dancing to that, and she's going to go shopping too, so it's not just me. And then she's got a do tomorrow night. Right, going way back, it seems like yesterday, 1986. It was originally a 1960s hit by a Dutch band, Shocking Blue, before Bananarama turned it into a global pop smash.

So I asked, what are we doing? Oh, before I do that, Angie Poo Luca, thank you so much for your lovely words and welcome to Cheesy Friday, and I'm glad that you're enjoying the show. So John Alex is on the beast, aka something else I'm not going to say, but Charmaine knows exactly. I'm just keeping the peace. And Chrissy is babysitting a 2-month-old and a 2-year-old until Sunday. She's got the monkey going on with the eyes covered. Yeah, right, you love it. Glutton for punishment. Bring them on. Yeah.

0: There is a song somewhere there, isn't there? A Coca-Cola advert. Can you remember that? 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Can you remember that one? They say you shouldn't sing on radio. 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So let's have a dance instead.
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0: From 1997, the track became one of the biggest European dance hits of the 1990s and was especially huge in clubs. Hehehe.

Hi, John Alex here. 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
1: 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And it's These Days We Take That from 2014, the first single released as a trio after Jason Orange left the band and all the girls cried. Not half as much as when they disbanded altogether.

You enjoy them, sweetheart. You deserve them. Keep doing the starfish in your bed. Own it. Own the bed. Right, I'm going to let you know what's happening today on both shows. After me, it's the breakfast show with Tim the Legend. At 10 o'clock, Cat Dog Party List. At 12 o'clock, the midday show with Paul Mitchell. And Dawn Does DJ, Get In. 2 o'clock afternoon, Essentials with John Alex. And it's his, he has funny, funny songs on. The moped might be coming out. The Right Way at 4 o'clock, all sorts of wonderful information with regards to living in Spain. 5 o'clock, the Hit List with Robbie. 7 o'clock, Ready for the Weekend. 8 o'clock, Club Life with Alan G. And he's also covering for, oh my goodness mate, Jeff Feel Good on Al Maria Gold at 10 o'clock. The Boiler Room with Nikki Spoons at 10. Midnight Sky Sketch, Sky Tetch. 1 o'clock, Handpicked Chart Music. That's on Al Maria

Alan G at 8 o'clock. No, we don't. We have Tim the Legend at 8 o'clock. At 10 o'clock, we have Alan G. I get confused. He's like playing chess. Okay, so 12 o'clock, Bobby Gray on the wireless. What's my line? I love that show. Golden Hits with Robbie at 2 o'clock. No, with... Oh, my goodness me. Golden Hits with Paul Baker at 2 o'clock. The Right Way at 4 o'clock. John Campbell's Ultimate Playlist Show at 5 o'clock. 90s to Infinity at 7 o'clock. Oh, I need oxygen. 9 o'clock and coffee. 9 o'clock, the Gold Mix... The Gold Music Mix, I need to lie down in a dark room with the mushrooms after that. This is S Club 7, bring it all back. So don't just stop trying, don't stop, never give up. Hold your head high and reach the top. Let the world see what you have got. Bring it all back to you. Thank you, Chrissy, for joining us. Have a wonderful weekend. Enjoy your walk with the dog.

Well, I just have the chance. Thank you so much for everybody joining in the chat and listening on the radio. Chrissy, John, Alex, Quentin, Nutter, Chris, but Bobby Gray, Charmaine, Alan G, Dave H, Tim the Legend, who you'll hear very shortly, Angie, Pooh, Luca, thank you so much for joining us. John, Alex, you, that's twice. Dawny and Fiona M. I hope you have a fantastic weekend and I shall see you

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5: And a very good Friday morning. It's Friday, the 22nd of May, 2026. How is everybody this morning? The sun's up. We've had a fantastic wakey-wakey show from Sharon M. Thank you, Sharon. Great tunage on there this morning. Really enjoyed it while I was doing a little bit of prepping for this morning's breakfast show. So this is the breakfast show, proudly sponsored by the Irish and English store in Oloola del Rio, the Indian Garden Arblayers, starring the Two in Touré, and the Beauty Rooms at Total Entertainment in Touré. Now, the Beauty Rooms, they sponsor our weather, which we will be telling you just before 9 o'clock this morning, just before we play the last one for this week of Can You Tell Me? Lots going on today. Got lots of great music for you. Should we kick off with some Freddie? Oh, I tell you what, should we kick off with some Freddie and some Montserrat? Why not?

They are, Freddy and Montserrat, with a bit of Barcelona to kick us off this morning. Well, if that hasn't woken you up, I don't know what we'll have done. So we've got Sharon M joining us on the live comment section. Good morning, Sharon. It was a great show this morning. Thank you. And John Alex, good morning to you, John. Hope you're very well. You can catch John at 2 o'clock this afternoon.

0: Faberge Elton John and Tiny Dancer. Right, taking some quick break. We got a bit of Ed Sheeran. No, we want Taylor Swift featuring Ed Sheeran. Everything has changed.
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0: 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You're only supposed to blow the bloody doors off.
1: Good morning.

My sentiments exactly. Thank God it's Friday. Good morning, welcome along. This is Miller's Music, but unfortunately Pete Miller's not with us. Currently laid up. If you're listening, mate, hope you get well soon. So you're going to have to do with me, Alan G, taking you through till midday. With some feel-good Friday tunes are going to be dropping for you between now and then. Don't know what we're going to be doing. Just going to do it totally off the cuff this morning. I've got no plan at all, whatsoever. They're all just going to be feel-good Friday songs. Bring you back some memories, hopefully. This one's going out for Mark Stacey. Bit of The Cure. Friday, I'm in love. Good morning. This is Alan G, live and loud on Amarillo Gold. Let's do this.

Wicked, love that tune. Sounding good in the sunshine as well. It is a beautiful day down here in southern Spain. Don't know what's going on now, eh? Spain seems to have left out spring this year. It's gone from winter. It's gone from cold to hot, bang. Don't forget as well, if you want to get involved with the show, you can do so at amariagold.com. Get yourselves into the app and the chat room. Come and say hello. A few people in there already. We'll be saying good morning to you after this. Just going to keep the tunes ticking over this morning.

What a tune, eh? Love, love that. Mr. George Michael, Fast Love. Alan G sitting in for a Pete Miller this morning. Big shout out to some people joining us in the chat room already this morning. We've got Catwoman in there, to our very own Bobby Gray, and to Sharon M as well. Catch Sharon on the Wakey Wakey Breakfast Show Monday to Friday. Fantastic job. And to Jane. And to Pete as well. Hope you're getting well, mate. Get back up on your feet soon. Take this up to the ad break. Do this for you. A bit of Jamiroquai. Turn it up. It sounds good in the sunshine. What a tune.

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what a great tune, sounding good in the sunshine. 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Playing you the hits from the last 40, 50 years or so. The better you look, the more I. Yeah, you know you're tapping your feet.

Wow, how hot is it already? Just took a quick look out on the terrace down here in Vera Playa. It's bloody warm. Woof.

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What about this one? 1987. 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

Oh, no, Catwoman, that's not fair. Are you suggesting that I don't plan my shows? No. Just thrown together. I perform much better when I just off the cuff. And regular listeners to me will know that. Not a lot of planning goes on, I just get on and play some tunes. Sounds of No Doubt, Don't Speak. Having a conversation with my little one yesterday. He turns 14 tomorrow. Ouch. And I was playing him some tunes that I played, that I used to listen to when I was 14. This was one of them. One of my favourites. Back to 84, believe it or not. Such a Spandau Ballet. Proper music. Samaria Gold.

0: That was wonderful.
1: Bravo.
0: I loved that.
1: Oh, it was great.
0: Well, it was pretty good.
1: Well, it wasn't bad.
0: Well, there were parts of it that weren't very good, though.
1: It could have been a lot better.
0: I didn't really like it.
1: It was pretty terrible.
0: It was bad.
1: It was awful.
0: It was terrible.
1: Get him away.
0: Hey, boo.

0: wicked, wicked tunes. A couple of tunes back to back from 1984. Kicked off with Spandau Ballet, Only When You Leave. And of course, the Style Council. And May Have a Change in Mood. Good morning to Pam. Down there in Alula. Good morning, my love. Hope you're well. Hope you got it turned up nice and loud in the shop. This is Anne Maria Gold, 95.5 on your FM dial.
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You're tuned into Amaria Gold 95.5 on your FM dial throughout the Amanthora Valley. If you're wondering where Pete is, he's off sick. Hopefully he'll be back with us very, very shortly. Wishing you well, mate, if you're tuned in. 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Good morning. It's a lovely day. Kick open your doors and windows, turn it up.

He's taking you through till 2 o'clock, and then John Alex with his afternoon essentials. And don't forget, if you fancy tapping your feet a little bit later on, you can catch me over on our sister station, Our Maria Radio, for Club Life at 8 o'clock. We turn up the tempo.

Ateia. It's, 11 minutes past 11 down here in southern Spain. It's a beautiful, beautiful day, and we've got beautiful, beautiful tunes for you. And don't forget, if you like this sort of thing, you can join me tomorrow morning on Al Maria Gold on Saturday Selection for your soul, funk and boogie classics. Look, check it out. Mr. Vandross.

don't forget, if you do want to get involved with the show, AnneMariaGold.com gets you through to the app. Follow the instructions. I think it's just push one button. It gets you through. You can hear the tunes and you can join us in the live chat room. Come and say hello. You want to shout out, let me know who you are, where you are and what you're up to. In the meantime...

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Don't forget, coming up at the top of the hour, when we hand things over to our very own Mr. Bobby Gray on the wireless. That's coming up for you in a little over half an hour or so. This is your Feel Good Friday.

'cause I'm gonna have to ride it tonight. Oh my God.

Oh, Miss Janet Jackson. All For You 2001, that was. Wow, wow, wow. We are rapidly running out of time. I don't know where the morning's gone. Nice to play something a bit different. Just a quick reminder though to catch me tomorrow morning on the Saturday selection, live and loud down here on Al Maria Gold. 10 o'clock tomorrow, your soul, funk and boogie classics. Or if you fancy something a bit dancier, come on, I dare you, join me tonight over on our sister station, Al Maria Radio 107.5, for Club Life. Kicking off your weekend, it is the soundtrack to your weekend. Kicks off at 8 o'clock, followed by Nikki Spoons in the Boiler Room at 10. You want to get your dancing slippers on? Look forward to seeing you there. Not forgetting our very own Bobby.

0: get through to the chat room, drop us a line, just come and say hello. 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
0: Oh, the sun is shining. Kick open those doors and windows, turn it up a little bit. This is a tune.

What a great version that is, eh? And sounding good in the sunshine. Big shout out to Jeff Feelgood joining us. How are you going, mate? Hope you're well. Jeff's back on Vibes on Monday morning for his Feelgood breakfast.

Oh, while we're on this vibe. Who likes a bit of Sam Cooke with a difference?

Oh, Mr. Sam Cooke, Change Is Gonna Come. All remixed up. Sounds good in the sunshine now, eh? We are into the final 20 minutes or so of this morning's show. Alan G sitting in for Pete Miller, who's a little bit poorly at the moment. Get well soon, mate. Don't forget, keep yourself strapped in. Bobby Gray is coming up at the top of the hour.

Sounds of Odyssey and Inside Out. I've just been told by Mr. Feelgood he's not back till next Wednesday. Slap wrist for me.

on Anne Maria Gold. Kick things off with a wakey wakey breakfast show with Sharon M. Then I got No Idea till midday and Bobby Gray's on. Are you? I presume you are, Bobby. I can't do every day, I've got to work, you know.

Oh, I hate cutting records short, but we need to. We're rapidly running out of time. Big, big thank you to everyone who's taken time out to join us in the chat room this morning. You know who you are, guys. Recap, don't forget to catch me tonight on our sister station Almeria Radio 107.5 or almeriaradio.live for Club Life, kicking off your weekend. Or I'm back down here tomorrow morning with the Saturday selection 10 till 12. Stay tuned in, Bobby Gray is coming up in a matter of moments. Have yourselves a fantastic rest of the weekend. It's going to be hot, hot, hot, so take care. All the information's online, amariagold.com, and what's going on in the station across the weekend. That's your lot from me. I'll catch you tonight or tomorrow morning. Ciao for now.

0: 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Come on down to Valerie or Sensations Restaurant in Mohacker for a great night out. Firstly, what's going on at Valerie? On Thursday at 8, it's Andy Coogan. On Friday at 8, live singer Kaylee Easton. 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On Sunday at 4:45, live band Flying Rumours. And later at 8:30, fun disco and karaoke with DJ Carl. Over at Sensations, we're serving great food for our dinner dance evenings. And this Saturday night, it's Kay Francis. So get yourself booked in.
1: This is Jim Rockford. At the tone, leave your name and message. I'll get back to you.
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0: you sitting comfortably? Then I'll begin.
1: Here we go then. Friday, the 22nd of May, which is very significant, by the way. I'll explain that later on. A big, big thank you to Sharon M for the Wakey Wakey Show. Absolutely fabulous. Tim the Legend on Armoury Radio. Thank you, Tim. And sitting in for Jeff Feelgood. Jeff Feelgood. Alan G. Well done, Alan. Well done, mate. Cracking show. And he was winging it. He was winging it. So don't worry. Well done, Al. Okay. Good morning to Sylvie and Freddie there at Bar Ranco, otherwise known as Bar Flora. Tonight at 7 o'clock, my very good friend Paul Hyde will be doing the karaoke this evening. Beats karaoke, do not miss that. If you feel like a sing song, come and join us at Bar Ranco, aka Bar Flora, here in Amathura. It's a great night, and he is absolutely fabulous. We love him. We love him a lot. You're listening to Armoury Gold 95.5, broadcasting to the Amathura Valley and surrounding areas. And, of course, around the world. Good morning to Cousin Sally from sunny Porter's Head. You've got a great weekend coming up. You've got a great weekend. The only place to be, the Golden Audi Station on 95.5 FM, of course. Now, coming up around about 12:30, the first reading of What's My Line? A line from a song. I don't want the song. I want to know the missing word and who did it. So, good afternoon, buona thea, or write me babbers. Here we go then. And especially for our very own Jeff Feelgood.

especially for our Jeff Feelgood. He'll be back next Wednesday, by the way. Happy birthday, Jeff. Have a great day. Not off. Let's go this one. Let's do this. AC/DC. Whole lot of Rosie. And why not?

Angus Young on guitar. He leaps around this stage like you can't believe. I'm not quite sure how he does that, but what a great track. Not off. It is AC/DC. All the way from Australia land. And a whole lot of Rosie. On this Friday afternoon, the 22nd of May. The sun has arrived in downtown Amathura. Summer is here. And it's getting hotter by the day. Mrs. Grey would be saying, oh, in a hot, I can't stand it.

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as I said, that it is Jeff Feelgood's birthday today. He's 68, which is more than his IQ, to be honest with you. Happy birthday, Jeff. It's 23 after 12 here in Spain, 23 after 11 in the UK, on a very hot and sunny day. It's nice to have your company. Okay then, the Foo Fighters, on your favourite station, on Rio Gold, of course, 95.5. And good afternoon to our very own Sharon M. She is absolutely brilliant. She really is brilliant. Monday to Friday, 7 o'clock to 8 o'clock, the Wakey Wakey Show. We like that. We like that a lot.

0: Oh, we like them. The Foo Fighters. And Everlong. Coming up.
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0: 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Till I come and me
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and all of the madness. Actually, I forgot to do that, didn't I? Duh. Okay, here's what's my line. She keeps Moe a Chandon in her pretty blank. She keeps her Moe a Chandon in her pretty blank. Done with the song? Just come with me and we can shake it. I want to know who did it. Doing fine, was the music stop? And what's that missing word? Oh.

other people who actually covered that one. But that's the original version from DeBarge, Rhythm of the Night, here on your favourite station, on Real Gold 95.5, of course. The only place to be. She keeps Moe a Chandon in a pretty blank. She keeps Moe a Chandon in a pretty blank. Don't want the song? What's that missing word? And who

0: 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I'll be back after these.
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0: Now get those answers in. She keeps Moët et Chandon in her pretty blank. She keeps Moët et Chandon in her pretty blank. Did that? What is that missing word? Don't want the song? Get your answers in. Okay, the Commodores.

Pretty Blank. She keeps Moe a Chandon in a pretty blank. What's that missing word? Done with the song? But who did it?

our very own Sharon M is enjoying that one. She said some reet tunes, reet tunes. Thank you, Shazza. Going back to the 60s, he's around for a long time, actually. Well into the 70s. Edwin Starr. 25 miles, not as far as the Proclaimers. She keeps Moe Chandon in a pretty blank. She keeps Moe Chandon in her pretty blank.

0: I've got a feeling that our Shazza, our Sharon M, does some shopping. I think she's going to be on the lash now on this Friday night. Hello, Steve. And you're the answer right, by the way. I'm surprised that Mrs. Gray hasn't got this one. She keeps Moët et Chandon in her pretty blank. She keeps Moët et Chandon in her pretty blank. What's that missing word? Don't want the song title. They want to know who did it. And Jason Miller, there in Western Supermare, put yourself together for God's sake. And that was Hello, or in Spain, Hola.
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Jason Miller there in Western Supermare said, got their answer right, by the way. 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
1: You don't have to.
0: How's that going? 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
1: It's wrong. If the spirit moves you, let me groove.
0: He was a legend. He really was. Marvin Gaye. Let's get it on. On this Friday afternoon here in Spain, Friday morning in the UK, very shortly, we'll join each other. Now, do you remember Tina Marie? Oh, I thought you did. I Need Your Lovin' on your favourite station, Amaru Gold, broadcasting from the Amathora Valley, and of course, around the world. How are you? The sun is shining in southern Spain and it's getting hotter and hotter. Some clues coming up for you very, very shortly. Pay attention.

Clover Estates, the agent that does more.

Marco asked me to play a track from Metallica. I don't even know that version. We haven't gotten the system, by the way. But I will play the original version from Thin Lizzy.

As I said, I had a message from Marco. Hello, Marco. Welcome to Bobby Gray on the wireless. It's nice to have your company. I've never heard the Metallica version of that. Well, I will play the original version for you, okay? How I got to let you know. She keeps Moe a Chandon in a pretty blank. She keeps Moe a Chandon in a pretty blank. Now, by the way, Jason Miller, that ain't bad. That's not bad. Eddie Grant, and it was a big clue for you. Before that, of course, Sailor, a glass of champagne. She keeps Moe a Chandon in a pretty blank. She keeps Moe a Chandon in a pretty blank. What's that missing word and who did it?

now. 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Jason Miller there in Western Supermare is asking me for some stupid, stupid record I never heard of, and I haven't got it, by the way. So, no.

0: from 1977, ABBA, of course. The wonderful ABBA. And a clue for you. She keeps moi et chandon in a pretty blank. What's that missing word? And who did it? Don't know the song, but who did it?
1: It's Bobby Gray in the afternoon. This is Al Maria Gold.
0: It certainly is. It's now 10 minutes after 1 here in Spain, 10 after 12 in the UK, Gran Canaria, Portugal. Good afternoon, everybody. Here is Adamski and Seal. And a big clue for you. A big, big clue. Get those answers in.

0: as I said, a clue for you. A key word there, by the way. She keeps Marie Chandon in a pretty blank. What's that missing word? And who did it? I don't want the song title. She keeps Marie Chandon in a pretty blank. Now, don't forget, people, tonight at 7 o'clock in Bar Ranker, otherwise known as Bar Flora here in Armathura, my very good friend Paul Hyde will be doing the karaoke. Future kids can only lead to no good. If you feel like a sing-song, besides, pop in. All our sons and daughters already know how that feels. Hello, Sylvie. Hello, Freddie. Right, as I said, that was a clue for you. Get those answers in. Get yourself on that brand new list. You can be smug for the entire weekend.
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4: 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Okay then, here comes another clue for you. She keeps Moe a chandon in a pretty blank. What's that missing word? And who did it?
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0: listening, people. Time is running out. It is running out to get yourself on that brand new list. Now we're sharing the same dream. She keeps moi a chanson. Chanson. She keeps moi a chanson in her pretty blank. What's that missing word? Don't want the song. I want to know who did it. She keeps moi a chanson in a pretty blank. By the way, Jason Miller, I pronounced that properly. I did that properly. Big clue for you though. That was a big clue on this Friday afternoon here, both in Spain and the UK, Gran Canaria and Portugal, and hello world. It's nice to have your company. I'm Rio Gold, 95.5. The only place to be.
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0: Okay, another clue. And I love this artist, I really do. 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

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Shandon. Care about a thing except them rock and roll. 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

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Jason Miller. Wash your ears out. In her pretty cabinet. That was the missing word. And of course it was Queen. What did I play you? I played you Glass of Champagne from Sailor. Eddie Grant, Killer on the Rampage. ABBA, Dancing Queen. Adamski, Killer. Billy Ocean, Caribbean Queen. Bobby Darin, Queen of the Hop. Queen of Clubs, great track, we like that. And of course, Queen itself, or themselves rather, Killer Queen. Keeps Moe a chandon, not chanson, chandon, in her pretty cabinet. Right, who got it right? Right, here we go then. Moira Fillery, she got it right. Well done, Moira. David Maskell, as per normal. Well done, you. Jason Miller. I've got nothing to say. I've got nothing to say to you. There in Western Supermare. Catwoman. Well done, Catwoman. Scotty Boy, there in Bridgend. Hazel Church. Well done, Hayes. Georgina and Barry there in Albox. John Milson, he said, thank God for that. 45 years of marriage up the wall. You got it right. Well done, you. My cousin Sally Pillar there in downtown Portishead. Mary in Bridgend. Right then, in bronze, a courtesy of Steve, our very own Sharon M. In silver, Angie Poo in Luca. And in gold today, Nathan. Well done, everybody.

good afternoon to Sylvia and to Freddie there at Bar Ranco, by the way, Jason Miller. Otherwise known as Bar Flora here in Armathura. Now, don't forget, 7 o'clock this evening, it is the karaoke with my very good friend Paul Hyde. Come along and have a sing song. It's pizza night for me tonight. Every Friday. Love it. Love it, love it, love it. Not off.

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1: Certainly is. Now, Rod Stewart did a version of this one. And I think it was Chris Farlow did the original. Sounding like Rod, actually. This is the Stereophonics. And we like this. We like this a lot from...

1986, Genesis, Invisible Touch. Let's have a chat actually with Mr. Feelgood today. He'll be back next Wednesday, not Monday, but Wednesday. But well done, Alan G. Guest appearance this morning on The Breakfast Show. Okay, a bit of Britpop for you. Why not? This is Pulp and Disco 2000.

Jarvis Cocker on vocals, of course. He seemed to have calmed down now. I think he's on radio. He's a radio presenter from the BBC, actually. Who'd have thought? Who would have thought that? That was Pulp. Disco 2000. I have one more record to go. Now, Mark, who asked me to play this, was from Metallica. I do not remember Metallica ever did this next track. To be honest with you, Marco, I don't remember them doing it. So I'm going to play the original for you, my last record of the day, of this week. Enjoy the sunshine here in Spain and in the UK, by the way. It's looking good, it's looking good. Here's Thin Lizzy, Whiskey in the Jar.

It's hot in Spain. It's hot over the weekend. Bank holiday Monday in the UK. So enjoy. Get those Barbies out, okay? Coming up at 2 o'clock, Paul Baker and the Golden Hits Show. 4 to 5, The Right Way. Loads of information for you. And some great music as well. 5 to 7, John Campbell's Ultimate Playlist Show. 7 to 9, 90s to Infinity. And 9 onwards, the Golden Music Mix. Now, tomorrow morning at 8 o'clock, Simone James. Going back to the 80s for you. Then at 10 o'clock, we have the one and only Alan G. I will be back on the wireless on Monday. Now, our very own Pete Miller's not very, very, very well. He's not well. A big thank you to Alan G for sitting in this morning. 7 o'clock in the morning, we have the wonderful Sharon M and the Wakey Wakey Show. I'm not quite sure who's filling in. As I said, I'll be back at 12 o'clock with Bobby Gray on the wireless and, of course, What's My Line. In the meantime, enjoy the weather. Enjoy your weekend. Thank you for listening. You know who you are. I'll see you on the flip side. Bye now.

0: Al Maria Gold, sponsored by Clover Estates, the agent that does more.
1: Breaking news, Pep Guardiola will leave Manchester City this summer. The Catalan, who joined the club in 2016, is one of the Premier League's most successful ever managers, having won 20 major trophies. City will celebrate Guardiola's time with them after their final game of the season against Aston Villa on Sunday. Meanwhile, Michael Carrick will stay on as Manchester United boss on a two-year contract. He's been rewarded with a full-time job after securing a return to the Champions League. England manager Thomas Tuchel believes the squad he selected for the World Cup gives them the best chance of winning the tournament for the first time since 1966.
2: I can assure every fan in the country that we have 26 100% committed players in camp with us who know their role, who are ready to buy into their role on and off the pitch.
1: Phil Foden, Cole Palmer and Harry Maguire are among the big names to be left out. Jed Spence and Ivan Toney have received surprise call-ups. In other news, police say their investigation into Andrew Mountbatten Windsor will be hugely thorough as they look into potential sex crimes. Officers say it'll take time to fully probe the potential offence of misconduct in public office. The King's brother was arrested 3 months ago and released under investigation. Graham Zellix, a former chairman of the Criminal Cases Review Commission.
3: If there is evidence of sexual offending, then that may give rise to charges for that specific conduct unrelated to misconduct in a public office.
1: Andrew denies all allegations against him. A commemorative service is taking place this lunchtime to mark 15 years since the end of the Iraq War. Over 1,000 veterans are expected to be at the National Memorial Arboretum in Staffordshire. And heat health alerts have been upgraded to amber across large parts of England, with forecasters predicting temperatures of 34 degrees over the weekend. That's the latest.
4: 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Firstly, what's going on at Valerie? On Friday at 8, live singer Kaylee Easton. On Saturday at 8, live singer Jack Law. 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And later at 8:30, fun disco and karaoke with DJ Carl. Over at Sensations, we're serving great food for our dinner dance evenings. And this Saturday night, it's Kay Francis. So get yourself booked in.
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8: Hello, welcome to the show. Friday, 22nd of May, getting you ready for the weekend. Paul Baker for the next couple of hours. On the way, music from Salt and Pepper with REM with Jamiroquai, and right now with the Human League, Tell Me When.
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0: Let's go for the weekend, Friday the 22nd of May 2026. Amazing facts of the day on this day in history and the Brainbuster all coming up for you a bit later on. Also, what is the most unsuccessful attempt you've made at a do-it-yourself home improvement project? That was the conversation starter question I gave you at the end of yesterday's show. Now, let's have a look at today's celebrity birthdays as soon as I scroll up my screen. And we'll tell you, Katy Price is 48 today, Morrissey is 67, Naomi Campbell is 56, Bernie Taupin is 76, Maggie Q is 47 and Novak Djokovic is 39 years old today. It's World Golf Day today. It's National Solitaire Day, National Road Trip Day. Perfect timing for the Friday finish. And because of that, we'll be having a look at the essential items for a road trip a little bit later on. It's National Buy a Music Instrument Day. It's National Vanilla Pudding Day, Sherlock Holmes Day. It's National Maritime Day and also Global Learning Disability Week. It's Friday's focus today, which is employment. Deductions of everyday life on the way for you a bit later on as well. And your conversation starter answers are next.
1: Paul Baker.

0: At the end of yesterday's show, I asked you what is the most unsuccessful attempt you've made at a do-it-yourself home improvement project. William tried to put up a simple floating shelf in the kitchen, hit a water pipe, ended up with a shelf that sat at a 45-degree angle, and a kitchen that looked like a swimming pool. Thank you for that very vivid picture, William. Hannah attempted to upcycle an old chest of drawers with some trendy chalk paint, but forgot to sand it down, and now the paint peels off every time she opens a drawer. Daniel once decided to bleed the radiators himself and managed to lose the tiny key inside the radiator casing. Is that even possible? Meaning he had to spend the entire winter wearing a puffer jacket indoors. Casey tried to assemble a flat-pack wardrobe and ended up building it inside out, so the nice wood finish was on the inside, ugly grey chipboard on the outside. Why not just start again? To be honest, I've done that with a shelving unit. You know, the little holes where you put the pins in, both of them facing left. Harry attempted to fix a leaky tap using a YouTube tutorial, over-tightened the nut and cracked the entire porcelain sink in half. Thank you for those. We've got more of those coming up in the next hour. What is the most unsuccessful attempt you've made at a do-it-yourself home improvement project? We got the Brainbuster next.
1: Paul Baker.
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It's time for your last brain buster of the week. In a survey of 2,000 commuters, they found the average person will spend roughly 1 year and 35 days of their life doing this. What do you think it is, though? A survey of 2,000 commuters found that the average person will spend roughly 1 year and 35 days doing this. What is it, though?

0: us onto the Brainbuster, a survey of 2,000 commuters found the average person will spend roughly 1 year and 35 days of their life doing this specific activity. Well, the answer is deciding what to watch on TV or streaming. Not sure what that's got to do with commuting, but that was your answer for today's Brainbuster.
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7: Up next, amazing facts for Friday from the Rush Hour with love from Republica, MC Sara and The Real McCoy with Runaway, and right now it's George Michael. 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

0: On the way in the next hour of Friday's show, essential items for a road trip and deductions for everyday life. Let's have a look at your amazing facts of the day. A moonbo is a real phenomenon. It's a rainbow that happens at night, produced by moonlight instead of direct sunlight. In the UK, it's legal for a pregnant woman to relieve herself anywhere she likes, including in a policeman's helmet. Though it's probably not best to test this theory. The word nerd was first coined by Dr. Seuss in the 1950 book, If I Ran the Zoo. And a wombat poop is cube-shaped, so it doesn't roll away.
1: Paul Baker.

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0: Let's do hour number two of Friday show, shall we? 22nd of May. On the way, no doubt, The Police and Pseudo Echo with their version of Funky Town. On this day in history is coming up as well. First, Nick Heywood, here's Whistle Down the Wind.
1: Paul Baker.

Right then, let's have a look at events on this day in history. For the 22nd of May in 1906, the Wright brothers are granted a patent for their flying machine. Microsoft releases Windows 3.0 on this day in 1990, featuring the debut of Solitaire. 1977, the final trip of the original Orient Express train departs from Paris to Istanbul. Arthur Conan Doyle, creator of Sherlock Holmes, is born in Edinburgh on this day in 1859. Johnny Carson hosts the final episode of The Tonight Show. It counts on this day as well as yesterday because it ended in the early hours. And in 2004, a 23-year-old becomes the youngest person to reach the summit of Mount Everest. The Summer of Love begins in 1967, and the Beatles' White Album session begins at Abbey Road Studios in 1968. 1998, The Truman Show premiered, making us all wonder if our lives are being filmed. Paul Baker.

Let's do some more conversation starter answers for you now. What's the most unsuccessful attempt you've made at a do-it-yourself home improvement project? Thomas decided to deep clean the oven with a professional strength spray, but didn't wear a mask and accidentally deep cleaned his own eyebrows off. Megan tried to install a smart doorbell, but wired it incorrectly. Now every time someone presses the button, the hallway light comes on. Jack attempted to sand his own floorboards with a hired industrial sander and accidentally sanded a deep permanent groove right into the middle of the lounge. And Amy once tried to paint the bathroom ceiling while standing on a rolling office chair, ended up on the floor covered in eggshell white while the chair zoomed into the bath. Quite an image. Thank you very much indeed for those. More conversation starter questions, or one new conversation starter question, towards the end of the show. On the way in just a second, essential items for a road trip.

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5: 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Eurythmics are coming up, Cool and the Gang and Madness, but first, London Beat 9 a.m.
6: Paul Baker.

And now, essential items for a road trip. An emergency umbrella, because the forecast says sunny. A bag of salt and vinegar crisps that will make the car smell for 3 days. A passenger who promises to navigate but falls asleep 10 minutes in. A playlist that everyone hates except the driver. The one charging cable that only works if you hold it at a 45 degree angle. A collection of loose change for just in case tolls. A lukewarm thermos of tea somehow tastes better than a cafe cup. Service station sandwiches that cost more than your car insurance. The Is It Much Further chorus from the back seat. And the final essential item for a road trip, a physical map when the sat-nav inevitably leads you into a cow pasture.

Right, time now for deductions for everyday life, as told by the legendary Sherlock Holmes. The crumbs on your shirt suggest you had Greggs for lunch. The squinting at the menu implies you've forgotten your glasses again. The wet umbrella by the door tells me it is in fact raining in Manchester. The dog's guilty face proves the missing sausage was not an inside job. Your lack of unread emails suggests you are procrastinating on a Friday. The empty milk carton in the fridge deduction, someone is a monster. The tan line on your wrist reveals you wore a watch on your holiday. The lingering smell of burning toast suggests the toaster setting is too high. The mismatched socks indicate a laundry day is imminent. And the sudden silence from the toddler implies a wall is currently being drawn on.

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Get ready to head off into the weekend. There is a brand new conversation starter, and you've got the whole weekend to think about it. That's on the way. Music from Marillion and the Pointer Sisters. But first, Take Me Home, Country Roads. It's Olivia Newton-John.

0: pretty much a lot for the show for today. Thank you very much indeed for listening. I will be back with you on Monday and we'll do it all over again. Would you like a brand new conversation starter that you have the entire weekend to think about? Well, that's good, isn't it? So let's give you a conversation starter. What is the most ill-advised thing you've ever bought while on holiday that seemed like a good idea at the time? The most ill-advised thing you ever bought on holiday that seemed like a good idea at the time. Get involved at Paul Baker DJ on the social media platforms. Thank you very much for listening. Have a great weekend and enjoy what's left of your Friday.
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10: A very good afternoon and welcome to The Right Way with me, David Wright, here on Almeria Radio 107.5 FM. Big thank you to John Alex there for keeping us entertained this afternoon. Thank you, John. Be safe out there on the motorbike this week. It's fantastic weather out there for motorbikes. I've just done 307 kilometres on a motorbike today, absolutely shattered. But there you go, it's beautiful, up in the mountains. Lots of snow still up there on the mountains in Almeria, up in the Sierra Nevadas. Absolutely beautiful out there, but a bit windy on the seafront. Okay. So, lots of tips and advice on living and working in Spain on my show today. Also, all female artists on my show today. So, show special, all female artists. Kicking us off with this one.
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7: And here he is, the legendary David Wright.
8: I just want to say a big thank you to the show sponsors today, Indalo Transport and Storage. And Paul out over Indalo Transport, if you contact him, he'll give you some free tickets to a Place in the Sun event all over the place in the UK at the moment. So go and check that out. Completely free tickets, as many as you like. Just go and see Paul at Indalo Transport or contact him. His details are in the comment section now. Very good afternoon to Yanni, John Alos G. Hi, Sylvia from Leeds. Carol, hope you're having a great holiday. See you soon. Tomorrow, I'm looking forward to that. John, Alex, thanks for joining us in the comment section. And so I've got some family here today, and they're staying in Roquetes de Mar. And my niece is a singer, and she's got an album out, and I'm going to be playing one of her songs later on the show today, in about 10 minutes' time. So listen in for that. It's pretty good. You want to hear that. Never ever been played on air before, I believe. So there you go. That's a first for Almeria Radio coming up very, very shortly.

Yeah, so Sylvia in the comment section got a question about a 30,000 litre water storage tank. Yeah, so there's some good and bad news about these, Sylvia. I looked at a property many years ago that had a storage tank, and that you can have quite some good feedback from these, also some bad feedback. But the thing is, if you've got a 30,000 litre tank, it will cost quite a bit to fill it up. Just give you an idea, to fill up my pool with fresh water, that was 48,000 litres. That's about €500 to fill it up. But up in the countryside, it's much cheaper to do that. The other thing is, a lot of people have these water storage tanks are fitted because they can't have connection to the water. So that always makes me a little bit dubious. Why have they not got connection to the water? Because it is easier in the long run, but sometimes it costs too much to have the pipe work laid from the street or the connection in the street to your house. That is why a lot of people go for these water storage tanks. So first of all, I'd double check, see if you could have water put on. And if you can ask at your local town hall about that, and you can find out online quite easily. You can phone them up and ask them if you know the details of where the property is. But I know several people here that have got properties in the hills, in the mountains here in Almeria, and they've got storage tanks, and there's not a problem at all. You can get companies in now to come and clean them out as well. They come and clean them out when you take over a property, and they do a proper deep clean on them. And yeah, so there's some good and bad pitfalls. Personally, I would prefer not to have one. They can be a problem as maintenance wise, but if it's been there for some time and the property, you know, is maintained and looked after all right, then it shouldn't be any problem. But have a look first of all on the water meter. Is there a water meter there? Is there a possibility of having the mains water connected in the future? Because sometimes that can devalue the house a little bit. I know when you go to sell a property, if it hasn't got mains water or it can't get mains water fitted, that could be a little bit of a problem in the future. But not really a problem, but it depends. If it's your long-term property, you're going to stay there forever, then, and you're not worried about it, then that's fine. But yeah, there's some good and bad information about these storage tanks. But I've heard good and bad, so it's really a personal choice. And if the property is a good price, and something I would do personally is, if it's an older property, I would replace the storage tank. If you couldn't get mains water connected, I'd replace it with a new storage tank, and then you know it's fine from that day one. Okay, so playing all female artists on my show today, and I'm going to play a first here on Almeria Radio. Julia Fitness is my niece. She's here on holiday with all the family down in Roquetas. They're all coming up for lunch tomorrow. And she's a singer, songwriter, and a vocal coach in my hometown of Brighton. And she's got a website where she's got some of her music on there, and it's juliafitnessmusic.com. You can check that out. I'll leave a comment in the link in the comment section in a second. But this is one of her songs now, and this is called Heal My Heart. See what you think.

0: Kill My Heart there from Julia Fitness. That's my niece here in Almeria. First time live on Almeria Radio. First time live on radio in Spain, I believe. So there you go. And Julia's got a new album out called Songbird, and that's available very, very soon. You can check out all her music over on juliafitnessmusic.com.
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listening to The Right Way with me, David Wright, here on Almeria Radio 107.5 FM. It's warm out there today, 33 degrees here in Almeria. Supposed to be warming up even more for next week, so be prepared for that one. So the Entrepreneur Visa, have you heard about this one? There's plenty of visas out there available now, but the Entrepreneur Visa, this might apply to aimed at British people here. If you've got an online business, a tech startup, property or tourism, or a service business, then maybe this is for you. It's for people, if you've got, say, a YouTube channel, an online coaching, in e-commerce shops or something like that, or consulting, and it's aimed at you. This visa is for you. You can work, it allows you to work in Spain, running your UK business from Spain. You can sit here on the beach in a cafe and run your business. So if you're interested in the Entrepreneur Visa, there's more details on that over on my website, and there's experts to help you get started on that Entrepreneur Visa. 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
1: And here he is, the legendary David Wright.
2: Okay, so we talked about the new train link from Almeria going up the coast that I think it was last week we talked about that, and it's 50% finished now. They're talking about it being finished by the end of 2027. This is a high-speed AVE train project that's going on, and we're driving out and about in the hills today. You can see this train link going all over the place. It's going to be a much quicker services up to Murcia, up to Madrid, and it's going to be cheaper train fares as well. Also, they're doing the train station and bus station at Almeria. It's massive. They're making it a completely new project there, and it's costing 3.5 billion euros. Yeah, 3.5 billion euros. Later on, it'll be extended. It'll be linking rest of the Almeria to all over Spain. So, yeah, I'll be going on the first train, I think. I'm looking forward to it. There's a couple of pictures online you can see, and a couple of the trains, I'm not sure if they're the foreigner ones, the renditions of it, double-decker trains, and some of them have got shops on there and restaurants and everything. So it looks really, really good. Very high tech, but high speed trains. I'm not sure how high speed they'll be going, but there you go. So they reckon that it's going to be cheaper than going by plane up to Madrid, and much quicker as well. So there you go. That's something to look forward to, isn't it? Right, so where are we going now? Talking about female artists, all top female artists on my show today, and this is a corker.

0: Saving All My Love For You, Whitney Houston there, and all female artists on my show today. Okay, so yeah, I was out on a motorbike today, did 300 odd kilometres, 300, 6 hours on the motorbike, yeah, long old trip, up into the Sierra Mountains there, still a load of snow up there, and I saw some deer this morning run across the road, that was quite nice, and also a snake. I've never seen a snake that big here in Spain. It slithered across the road in front of me, some distance in front. I saw it well ahead of time, slowed down, and it occupied half of the main road. So yeah, it was a two-lane road, and it got to my lane, and it completely covered the whole of the lane. So it must have been about 6 foot long. It was dark green. I think they're not poisonous here, but I'm not sure. Maybe someone can enlighten me in the comment section. But it was a big one for sure. I'm not sure that they grew that big here in Spain. But yeah, it was a 6 foot long snake, and I let that cross the road in front of me, and it can stay far away as it likes. I'm not too keen on snakes. There you go. Lots going on this weekend.
1: 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Firstly, what's going on at Valerie? On Friday at 8, live singer Kaylee Easton. On Saturday at 8, live singer Jack Law. On Sunday at 4:45, live band Flying Rumours. And later at 8:30, fun disco and karaoke with DJ Carl. Over at Sensations, we're serving great food for our dinner dance evenings. And this Saturday night, it's Kay Francis. So get yourself booked in.
0: 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And this one I used to listen to a lot. I love this one, M People.

0: Eyes there from M People. Now, many years ago when I lived in Brighton, I used to teach karate, and one of the students, this young lady, was a seamstress, and she was called in to do some of the costumes for M People when they were in concert in Brighton, and she made such a good job of it that they gave them some more dresses to do at some of the other concerts, and I think it led to a full-time job with them. And M People gave some tickets for us to go, some of the students to go and see the concert in Brighton there. Unfortunately, I couldn't go, but very nice people indeed, that so I've been told. And I love the music, M People there. There you go. Okay, lots going on at the weekend.
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0: Yeah, you're listening to The Right Way with me, David Wright, here on Almeria Radio 107.5 FM. Up after me today, it's a 5 o'clock hit mix with Rob Matt, all the latest releases. Stay tuned for that. On my show today, I'm playing all female artists, and this one is a classic from Dolly Parton.

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1: Hey kids, it's Paul Mitchell. 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
0: So I was out on the mountains today, on the motorbike, up and down the mountains here in Almeria, and went right up towards the Sierra Nevada there. A beautiful scenery. There's lots of snow still up there. Coming back down the mountains, we came all avoiding the motorways, of course. Nice back street roads and the hills there. And the views are amazing from the mountains down onto El Ejido there. But you do see that sea of plastics there, which some people object to. But one bit of history for you on that. You can see the plastic greenhouses in Almeria from space, apparently. So yeah, it's we get two crops a year as well, so it's pretty good. You got all these fresh fruit and vegetables from these plastic greenhouses. And you know, people that moan about it, but the thing is, those greenhouses have been here long before any of their properties were built around here, so we can't really complain about it. And it does get us some great fruit and veg prices. Now, just last week I was at the Sunday market here. Everyone has their markets different days in this area, but ours is on a Sunday, and we buy all our fruit and veg for €1 a kilo. So you can't moan at that, can you? It's fantastic fresh produce, and none of it in a plastic bag either. So there are some advantages to living in Almeria. All female artists on my show today. Got to play this one.

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1: 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I'll be laying down the latest in tech house, techno, drum and bass, all live on Al Maria 107.5 FM.
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1: Looking for the true taste of India? 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
2: Al Maria Gold, sponsored by Clover Estates, the agent that does more.
3: Pep Guardiola says his time at Manchester City has been the experience of his life. The Catalan's confirmed he's leaving after one of the most successful managerial tenures in history. Guardiola won 20 trophies, including 6 Premier League titles, across his decade in charge.
4: Really satisfied, happy and proud. Otherwise, it wouldn't have been 10 years. So I cannot be more grateful for the amount of love and affection that I had, not today, these days, you know, for many, many years and nothing else.
3: City is still facing 115 charges over financial fair play during Guardiola's period in charge. The North Stand at the Etihad will be named after him. Cole Palmer, Phil Foden and Trent Alexander-Arnold are among a number of eye-catching names to be left out of Thomas Tuchel's World Cup squad. Ivan Toney's a surprise England inclusion. The jury in the trial of two prisoners accused of murdering Lost Prophets frontman Ian Watkins has been discharged for legal reasons. The paedophile singer was stabbed to death in Wakefield jail last October. Up to 3-hour waits for passengers are being reported at the port of Dover. It's down to delays caused by the EU entry-exit system heading into the bank holiday weekend. It's the hottest day of the year so far. Temperatures have reached 26.9 Celsius in West London and could climb into the 30s this weekend. Amber heat health alerts have been issued across the Midlands and southern England. They're used to warn services like the NHS to expect high demand. Annie Shuttleworth is from the Met Office.
5: A lot of people will be excited by the prospect of all that sunshine, but it is really important to remember the strength of the sunshine. UV levels will be high. Pollen levels are also high for hay fever sufferers, and the sea temperatures are still quite cold.
3: TV presenter Judith Chalmers, best known for hosting the travel show Wish You Were Here, has died. She was 90 and had lived with Alzheimer's for years. That's the latest.
6: Come on down to Valerie or Sensations Restaurant in Mohacker for a great night out. Firstly, what's going on at Valerie? On Friday at 8, live singer Kaylee Easton. On Saturday at 8, live singer Jack Law. On Sunday at 4:45, live band Flying Rumours. And later at 8:30, fun disco and karaoke with DJ Carl. Over at Sensations, we're serving great food for our dinner dance evenings. And this Saturday night, it's Kay Francis. So get yourself booked in.
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0: is Johnny.
1: Oh my God, we are back. Yes, your show is back. Welcome to the Ultimate Playlist. I've been away for 6 months and it's so good to be back. I hope you're doing good. I have got the best tunes for you tonight. Are you feeling it? Are you feeling it? Me too. So if you like synthwave, new wave, indie pop, new romantic, goth, it's all here. The show for you. The show for someone who deeply cares about music. And well, we've got new tracks, old tracks, some we've never played, but this show is very much the Ultimate Playlist. So you ready? And now that we're here, my favourite time, the 80s. Here's a great song I actually first saw on a UK TV series called The Clothes Show. This is Then Jericho.

So that was Then Jericho with... I was about to say the name of the next song. That was Then Jericho with Big Area from the self-titled album Big Area. And here is a lady who had a huge hit in Germany with this song. Germany's answer to Madonna, they said at the time. Her name's Sandra, the song's called Maria Magdalena. As you can clearly hear, the producer had been listening a lot to Self Control by Laura Branigan, or RAF, which is the original version. Anyway, I'm waffling. This is an absolute tune.

So that was Sandra with Absolute Killer Anthem. So as you know, I've been away for 6 or 7 months and I've been working my working my ass off. I think you can get away with that in radio now. We're all grown-ups. And I've been working on 3 separate short films and you'll see them soon enough. I'm really excited. I don't know what to say about it. I don't want to over-egg it. What I will say is I think you'll be pleased if you like what I do, that is. So this is the last track that I did. This is Levity and Cringing introducing it.

0: So if you haven't seen the video, get yourself onto YouTube and look up the time frequency, but you'll have to go to the actual channel because the... Can you believe it? They banned my video for questionable content, said YouTube. Damn.
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0: Shoulder pads. A mullet. This is An Emotion with Obsession, a song that sounded like it was from the future.

that was Animotion, Obsession. I actually did a version of that in 2002 with my long-departed friend Debbie Muller. I'll maybe play it in the show at some point. So here we are at a part of the show known as If This Was a Single. I play this song quite often and it is a no-brainer. It's a no-brainer. It's from the album The Innocence by Erasure and the song's called Phantom Bride. And quite why they didn't release it when the album came out, I do not know to this day. They released it later on as they did with Ola Moore and Who Needs Love Like That, but they kind of missed the boat. Missed the love boat, for lack of a better term, by that point. And I think it's a crime, because I think this would have been a number one single.

So that was Erasure at their very peak. That was Phantom Bride from The Innocents. Erasure, in many ways, the soundtrack to my youth. I just loved all the early Erasure albums, and that's all I have to say. So here's Junior. You know Junior. Mama used to say. It's a tune, this. I really liked this at the time. Although I was trying to be cool and told everybody I liked electronic music and new romantic music, which I did, but sometimes you have to not let people know what you like when you're a musical snob.

Blaster tune. That was Junior. What's his name? Junior Guscombe. Producers at Junior Liscombe and Jizcombe. Jizcombe. Fired from the radio. Pull yourself together. Here's this week's Big 12. That's not helping. Here's this week's extended mix of the week. This is Go West with the indiscriminate mix of Call Me. We haven't played this before, and it is a phenomenal remix.

0: So that was Go West with Call Me. Previous, there was Junior Giscombe. I think that's something that Cameron Diaz used in Something About Mary. I'm trying to get myself fired, I know it.
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0: Once upon a time in the future, I'm going for a very long drive, and when I do, this is the first song I will play. If you haven't heard it before, this is Wolf Club with Rush, and this is a modern synth pop song that I think would have been huge, humongous in the 80s. It just gives me a sense of freedom, that feeling that you could only get from music.

So that was Wolf Club with Rush. Going from Rush to Rush Hour. This is Jane Weedlin on the Ultimate Playlist on Almeria Radio. And we are number one for Europe and the rest of the world.

0: So that was Jane Wiedlin of the Go-Go's fame. Jane actually went out with Terry Hall from the Fun Boy 3 and the Specials and many other bands, and they wrote Our Lips Are Sealed together. Impressive. I like it when artists get together. That's what I've been doing recently with other unnamed artists. Anyway, I digress. Here's a part of the show known as Should Have Been a Hit. It's quite an interesting one because this song was indeed a hit in America. It's called You Don't Know by Scarlet and Black. And if you don't know this song, well, you might be impressed because it's a tune.
1: Here's a song that didn't get the success it deserved, and it wasn't should have been a hit.

So that was Scarlet and Black with You Don't Know, one hit wonder in the 90s in the United States of America, and didn't do anything over here, and they promptly disappeared. There are many memorable performances on television. I can think of Terence Trent D'Arby when he first appeared in the Tube and did the high kick box splits. And it was like, wow, who is this guy? He was incredible. There's Elvis and his kind of overweight self at Las Vegas, you know, but it's memorable. And there's this one. If you can, look up David Letterman, Future Islands Seasons. For me, the greatest live TV performance ever. Outrageous. Go find this song.

So that was Ultra Vox from the album Quartet, my favourite band of all time, and that indeed is my favourite song of all time. That was Him, produced by Mr. George Martin of Beatles fame. Can't say enough, but what I will say is I've heard Midge Ure is unwell. Get well soon, Midge. The world needs Midge Ure, and that's a fact. This is Blancmange, tinged with sadness, because recently Stephen Luscombe passed away, and he was a brilliant musician, very, very creative. Rest in peace, Stephen. This is Don't Tell Me on the Ultimate Playlist.

So that was Blancmange with, I think it's from Mange Tout or Believe You Me. I can't remember which album it's from, but I love Don't Tell Me. This is New Order, as we know on this show, Okay, the New Order. And this is the album version of Subculture. The single version is a bit Scheisenhausen, and this version I just absolutely love. It's almost like a gothic cathedral the way it starts. There's something atmospheric about it that only New Order can do. It's hard to explain what they're all about as a band, but they are marvellous. Simply marvellous.

0: 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Can you believe it? Now stay with me, because coming up after the break, I've got music from ABC, Boy Meets Girl, The Jam. Well, you'll just have to wait and see. And would you believe it? I'm playing Britney Spears. Though don't hold it against me, because you may be surprised.
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0: And we are back. This is one of my favourite songs of all time. I know I say it all the time, but that's the point of this show. I get to play the music that I love. This is A Flock of Seagulls with I Ran on the Ultimate Playlist. And if you're on the chat right now, we've got an incredible Facebook chat. We're back, baby. Hello to everybody watching right now and listening. I just want to say something. Please tell me your favourite Flock of Seagulls song, because I genuinely would like to know.

So that was A Flock of Seagulls with the seminal classic I Ran. Next up is Ron. This guy's name, man. Rondo Veneziano. Rondo sounds like an 80s porn star. This is La Sera Missima. It's just not for me. Venison Peril, it translates to. But it's one of these magical tracks that nobody knows the name of it. And it's by Mr. Rondo. Be quiet, John.

So that was Rondo. I'm just not going to do it. Rondo Veneziano. There you go. I said it. Now, next up is a bit of a treat for you, because what happens when you get two of the acts you love and they join together in musical harmony? Well, you get Andy McCluskey from OMD hooking up with the geezer from Kraftwerk, whose name I can't remember. Carol Bartos, my producer, reliably informs me. And you get Electric Music with Kissing the Machine. And it sounds like Kraft, orchestral Kraftwerk manoeuvres in the dark. It's just lovely.

So that was Electric Music. Carol Bartos featuring Andy McCluskey from OMD. What a tune. Kissing the Machine just makes you want to relax and listen to the sultry tones of ill German synthesizer music. No, I just love it. I absolutely do. So here at this week's Blockbuster of the Week, this is an interesting world. One. This is Boy Meets Girl with Waiting for a Star. Did you know that this song was actually given to Belinda Carlisle, who promptly recorded a version of the song and didn't put it out? Oh my, I'll bet you any money she's absolutely spewing, as we say in Scotland, about that fact, because it would have been huge. But then he went on to write Whitney Houston's I Wanna Dance With Somebody. So they're absolutely minted, i.e. cash rich.

0: So that was Boy Meets Girl with Waiting for a Star to Fall from that great 80s film Three Men and a Little Lady. Though don't Google it, because I did and it brought up the wrong movie, and well, you just don't want to see it, trust me in that one. Yeah, this world, the internet is changing. Here's this week's Rocky track of the week, and it's a hit it out the park song, because this should have been in a Rocky movie. It would be great if ever they do Rocky 25, Sly should go back in time and pick this song, because it's just perfect for a Rocky film.
1: Hey, yo, Mick. There's this guy in Scotland that thinks he can pick better Rocky themes than me.
2: Well, Rock, Rocky V wasn't exactly filled with anthems, was it?
1: Touché.

0: I think he might have a point.
1: No, Sherlock. You don't say.
2: So for me, that was peak Def Leppard. Def Leppard, the final boss moment. After that, they made Let's Get Rock, etc. But for me, Animal was just an absolute killer tune. I can't say enough about that track. But what I can tell you is, here we are at this week's Cool Disco. If you're not in the UK, this is the theme music to a TV show called Grange Hill when everybody was at school. Therefore, that is the reference of the back in bed. This is The Jam, and I genuinely heard this at my school disco. This is A Town Called Malice. Ooh, yeah. I just love this song.

0: So that was a jam. I think if my memory serves me right, the single after that was Beat Surrender, and then Paul Weller promptly done a runner.
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0: Now, if you're one of these people who feel that music was better when you were younger, I would tend to agree with you. However, there are some modern artists make music that is absolutely phenomenal. And this, my friend, is an example of that.
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from the album Looking Skyward. That is the synth-tastic pop perfection of Mesh. Oh my God, how long can we stay looking skyward? Inspiring words, dripping in cynicism, because that's what Mark does when he writes his lyrics. They're just, they make you think, and that's what music's all about. Here's this week's cheesy cover of the week, and it's very interesting because it's Giorgio Moroder. Yes, one of the greatest electronic producers of all time, featuring Britney Spears, and it's their version of Tom's Diner. Though, to be fair, if it's a diner with Britney, make sure the forks and knives are plastic.

So that was Georgia Moroder featuring Britney Spears with a splendiferous version of, is there such a word as splendiferous? If there is, it applies to that track. That was Tom's Diner. Take it away, Mr. Martin Fry. The message.

From the album How to Be a Zillionaire, when ABC became unpopular in the UK and promptly became successful in America. Go figure. So we were deliberating, myself and my producer Martin. We have an argument every Monday morning as to which songs to play. It's a healthy debate, and that's what you need in this world. You don't need people shutting down debate. You have to be able to have a common consensus. And we were wondering which gothic track to play for the gothic part of the show, and we both came to this choice, and I just absolutely love this cover version. This is Susie and the Banshees on the Ultimate Playlist, and yeah, that's all I have to say.

0: So that was Susie and the Banshees with their version of the Beatles' Dear Prudence. But is the question really this? Is it better than the Beatles? It's a hot potato. Catch.
1: My name is John Campbell.
0: So here's another Glasgow band that I haven't played on the show often enough. This is Texas with Say What You Want, and it was a great comeback single for that period. In fact, it launched them into the stratosphere, I think.

0: when I was Glasgow's Succession, the vocalist is Peter, and he's no longer with us, sadly, but a very talented man. Rest in peace, Peter.
1: There can only be one radio show to listen to. 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

So I'm going to give a wee dedication here. That's for Maz, or Mary Wishart, in the Kingdom of Fife, the woman with various different sobriquets, a.k.a. names. Can you believe it? We've came to the end of the show. Oh, can't believe it. Written by Annie Lennox, that song. And you can hear in the background, you can hear the unique vocals. But yes, sadly, where's it went? Where have the 2 hours went? We've came to the end of the show. Going to play you a lovely song. Usually I play you a slow song at the end of the show just to take you back down, but this is what you would call a mid-tempo song. I just love this song. It's so romantic. This is Aha with Foot of the Mountain, and it's just a song that makes me feel good. I hope it makes you feel good too, and thank you for listening, and thank you for staying with me. It's good to be back.

0: indeed, this is how it ends. Thank you for listening. I've really missed doing this show. I've just been so busy. You'll see why soon. But thank you for listening. I'll see you again next week. Try your very best to be safe. And remember, every day.
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2: Family of Virginia Dufresne appealed for anyone with information about Andrew Mountbatten Windsor to speak to police. Before her death, she accused the former prince of sexual assault, which he has always denied. Officers investigating him over claims of misconduct in public office while trade envoy are now looking into potential sex crime allegations. Sky Roberts is Virginia's brother.
3: We really hope that this is a step in the right direction, and I encourage the Thames Valley Police, like, we are cheering you on, and the people of the UK, good on you. Great job keeping the pressure on. Continue to do so. We're doing it here in the US as well.
2: Andrew has always maintained his innocence. The sentences of three boys convicted of rape is to be reviewed following warnings they're too lenient. Two 15-year-olds and a 14-year-old avoided a prison term after two girls were attacked in Hampshire in 2024 and 2025. Scientists at the University of Oxford are working on a new Ebola vaccine that could be developed in months. The head of the World Health Organization's warning the outbreak in the Democratic Republic of Congo is spreading rapidly. England boss Thomas Tuchel says he loves making tough decisions after announcing his 26-man World Cup squad. Cole Palmer, Phil Foden, Trent Alexander-Arnold and Harry Maguire are key names to be omitted, while Ivan Toney and Jed Spence are on the list. Pep Guardiola says he is looking forward to a break from football after announcing he will stand down as Manchester City manager. The Catalans' 10-year reign, which brought the club 20 trophies, will end after Sunday's final Premier League game of the season. The North Stand at the Etihad will be named after him. Guardiola says it's a huge honour for his family.
4: My father on Sunday will come, we're 94 years old, will come to watch the game. It's an incredible honour to have his name, you know, in this beautiful place, so... speechless, and I have no words.
2: Judith Chalmers, who hosted the travel show Wish You Were Here for almost 30 years, has died. She was 90. That's the latest. I'm...
5: 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Firstly, what's going on at Valerie? On Friday at 8, live singer Kaylee Easton. 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Over at Sensations, we're serving great food for our dinner dance evenings. And this Saturday night, it's Kay Francis. So get yourself booked in.
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party track on 90s till infinity, although with the tinge of sadness knowing that Notorious B.I.G. was murdered in his mid-20s in 1997, and that song was released posthumously. Mo Money, Mo Problems, from the album Life After Death, a double disc, in a way trying to compete with his rival Tupac Shakur, who was killed the previous year in Las Vegas. Tupac's last recorded record under the name Tupac later on that year, or something very close, there was the Machiavelli record. Getting hip-hop nerdy on you now, sorry folks. All Eyes On Me record was a double album. I tend to think that All Eyes On Me is a better album than Life After Death, but also they would have been bona fide top five classics in my book if they had just kept it down to one CD for each. That might be a controversial opinion. It is Gav with you here on 90s till infinity. And if you can hear, this is a absolute wheelhouse subject for me. I may have mentioned, this might be a wheelhouse for me. This is a wheelhouse for me. I've hosted a hip-hop radio show for 11 years. I'm a absolute nerd when it comes to hip-hop in general, especially of the 90s. It's the stuff that I grew up on. We may get a little further into that a little later on, but first things first, let's roll into 1991 and Naughty by Nature. We go back to the well with Naughty by Nature with OPP, arguably their biggest hit. Down with OPP was literally a phrase that was used in the US in the early 90s. It got to number 6 in the Billboard 100 charts in 1991, which is quite incredible. Hip-hop was still less than 15 years old as a genre at that point. And number 35 in the singles chart in the UK, also got to number 31 in Australia. A lot of fun from their self-titled debut of 91. So let's take in OPP by Naughty by Nature on 90s Till Infinity.

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1: Regulators. We regulate any stealing of his property. 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
2: Regulators!

From a movie that was heavily watched, not in the cinemas so much. I don't know if it was actually even released in cinemas in Australia, but Above the Rim from 1994, that is Regulate by Warren G and Nate Dogg, featured from that movie soundtrack, an awesome movie soundtrack as well. That is maybe unassailably the best hip-hop movie soundtrack ever made. There are so many good tracks on there. By the way, for those who aren't schooled in this classic 90s movie, it's a basketball movie essentially, starring Dwayne Martin, Tupac Shakur, Leon, and Marlon Wayans. And it's bloody fantastic. The soundtrack itself, released through Death Row Records, went number 2 in the US album charts and went double platinum. Pretty much off the back of Regulate and a bunch of other just downright awesome tracks on there. If you're a hip-hop fan, get around that one. It is 90s till infinity, all about hip-hop this week. And we're going to get into something from an album from 1990, a track that's probably bigger now than it was in 90 when it comes to Australia. People will know this pretty much straight away. Sampling Lou Reed, it is A Tribe Called Quest from their album, which I recommend highly, by the way, The People's Instinctive Travels on the Paths of Rhythm. That is the title. The debut album from A Tribe Called Quest. And these guys are my favorite hip-hop group of all time. I literally flew to Sydney in 2010, got a VIP ticket, went to the front row and had the best night of my whole god dang life. An album that ended up selling 500,000 plus copies pretty much from word of mouth. Wasn't heavily promoted as such. Was a middling chart hit, but considered a early classic of the genre. Might play something from Low End Theory and Midnight Marauders on further episodes, but let's play Can I Kick It? Released as a single October 29, 1990 on 90s Till Infinity.

0: A hit for Onyx, but only really in the US. Massive, massive single for them over there. Did absolutely nothing over here except for underground hip-hop fans. Got to number 4 in the Billboard 100. It was certified gold in July of 1993 and then went platinum the next month. And according to Fred Rostar from the group, the song has sold about 5 million copies. Been used in multiple soundtracks, in video games, in TV shows, and they even re-recorded it in 2013, which I don't get. I've heard of groups doing this. Is it a rights thing? I don't know, but if there's no reason to re-record these lightning in a bottle moments, known as hit singles, maybe don't. But it is 90s till infinity. On the other side of the break, we're going to get into an absolute classic from Snoop Doggy Dogg, Had to Happen, from the album Doggy Style from 1993. Can't believe I've got a radio edit of this, but we're going to play Gin and Juice on the other side of the break. It's 90s till infinity.
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Maybe the track he's most known for. I don't know if people know him for music these days, him being on CSI for like the last 10 years. Is it CSI or NCIS? NCIS. Sorry, folks. All those shows are the same to me. LL Cool J. Or ladies love Cool James. If you want to go real old school with some LL, Mama Said Knock You Out. Released in 1990 from the album of the same name. And it's an album that LL needed because in 1989, Walking with a Panther was a commercial and critical failure, pretty much. The track itself reached number 17 in the Billboard Hot 100 certified platinum and won the Grammy Award for Best Rap Solo Performance. Also charted in Australia at number 37, New Zealand 47, and in the UK singles chart at number 41 and went platinum. So a big single, probably the biggest of his career, with Mama Said Knock You Out. It is 90s till infinity. Let's jump to the year of 1998 now and the Beastie Boys. From an album that they have been quoted in their Beastie Boys book, or the audiobook, because I listened to the audiobook, as their favorite album ever, Hello Nasty. And this was the lead single from that record. It's an absolute gem of an album as well. It reached number 28 in the Billboard 100 charts, making it the group's only third top 40 single. It received a Grammy Award for Best Rap Performance by a duo or group in 1999. It got to number 2 in Iceland. Iceland obviously has a really good taste in music. New Zealand got to number 4. In the UK got to number 5. And it got to number 21 in Australia. By far their biggest chart hit of a single. And also has an iconic video. But iconic videos are par for the course for the Beastie Boys. So here's Intergalactic here on 90s till infinity.

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1: I know I'm drunk now. 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His name is
2: Mr. Doubleina, Mr. Bob Doubleina. Mr. Doubleina, Mr. Bob Doubleina.

0: crazy.
1: In the middle of that set, a lot of people would say a one-hit wonder for Del the Funky Homo Sapien, but real heads know that Del has carved out a very solid underground hip-hop career outside of the album I Wish My Brother George Was Here. But I like me some Del. And you also heard some Cypress Hill from a record

That was a big underground hit, which makes no sense as a sentence, but that was a track that I remember listening to on the radio. I think they played it in the morning or something. I got dropped off to school, and I remember mentioning this to my mother, saying, oh, I really like this song, having no idea that it's a song about smoking marijuana, because I was 9 years old. I did not know what that was. My mother was very disappointed in me that I enjoyed that song. But my mother is a person that says she's never had a drop to drink in her entire life. And if you've met my mother, I guarantee you'd be like, no, I believe her. So yeah, absolutely. I believe her that I believe that she's never had a sip of alcohol in her life. So yeah, the greenery, I don't think she's touched either. I'm going to go back to 1992 now for the last couple of tracks that we're playing. First one is House of Pain's Jump Around. Gotta play this one. An all-time party classic. Got to number 15 in the ARIA charts. In New Zealand, number 31. And number 3 in the US Billboard charts. Massive, massive hit for the Boston outfit. And then we'll close, because we started the show with Biggie, we'll close with Tupac and his monster hit, all-time classic, teaming up with Dr. Dre. You'll know it as soon as I play it, with California Love, with this Mad Max-inspired video from his fantastic album, the fourth and final to be released during his lifetime, All Eyes on Me, a two-discer. And California Love itself was a massive hit across the world. Got to number 4 in Australia and inspired a generation of hip-hop fans. How many kids did you know, you Australian rap fans out there, that had a Tupac t-shirt in the late 90s? The guy here is putting his hand up. An absolute monster hit. And also, by the way, a number 1 hit in the US. So we're going to close with House of Pain and some Tupac and Dre to finish up this week's edition of 90s Till Infinity. This is absolutely a category I will mine again on this show. So if you're not a hip-hop fan, too bad. There's going to be a few of these. Anyway, thanks for listening wherever you've heard this. Like us on the socials, 90s Till Show, or hit us up on the Mixcloud if you've missed most of this and you want to hear all of it and every other show. 90s Till Infinity. 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Here's House of Pain, because we're Diggy Dunson. 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Goodbye.

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you very much. 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